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1: 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Honey, what's your hurry?

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3: Games, changes and fears. 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

Drink some margaritas by swinging blue lights. Listen to the mariachi play at midnight. Are you with me? Are you with me?